0: only way you can get there is through music.
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2: 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It's 10 o'clock. Ladies and gentlemen, good morning and welcome to the news bulletin. Here are the top stories this morning. The Apostolic Vicariate of Vaudreuil is hosting its 2026 Vocations Day today, celebrating faith, sharing and fraternity. The event kick off at 9 o'clock. At 9 o'clock with a special mass at the Saint Gabriel Cathedral. Highlights scheduled for later today include a spiritual concert and the highly anticipated vocations trail run. Organizers welcome all families, youth groups and community members to join the ongoing festivities. Vaudreuil is currently experiencing its peak tourist season, coinciding with school holidays and marking a strong rebound after a recent decline in visitor arrivals. Across local fairs, markets, streets and popular tourist sites, visitors are out in large numbers, enjoying everything this authentic island has to offer. This increased inflow has injected fresh energy into the economy, boosting business activity for local entrepreneurs and tourism operators. The ACE, Action Catholique des Enfants of Vaudreuil, gathered yesterday at the François Thévaux Center in Saint-Gabriel to commemorate the Day of the African Child. The event brought together dozens of children from across the island for educational, cultural and spiritual activities. The initiative aimed to raise awareness among young people about their rights while emphasizing their personal growth and well-being. As part of the upcoming Road IT Fair 2026, the ICT Commission is launching an IT treasure hunt. The competition will run from August 3 to August 6, requiring participants to solve riddles and complete technology-related challenges, both online and on the ground. Clues will be scattered across Vaudreuil and in cyberspace. Top cash prizes of 35,000 rupees and 15,000 rupees are up for grabs, and winners will be announced during the opening ceremony of the Road IT Fair on August 7. National news, the investigation into the seizure of nearly 100 kilograms of cannabis in Réunion Island took a dramatic turn on Friday, July 31st, 2026. The husband of Junior Minister Véronique Legovine has been arrested in connection with the case and is expected to face intense questioning by investigators. The shipment was discovered a few days ago of mouth of Rivière du Mat in Brapanon after hikers alerted authorities. Initial findings suggest the drugs were intended to be smuggled by sea to Mauritius. And abroad, following an official announcement by the Sierra Leonean government, 10 individuals from Ghana, Liberia, Benin, Nigeria and Togo have been taken into custody. This brings the total number of individuals deported by Washington.

0: to Freetown in recent months to 32. New Israeli overnight strikes on the Gaza Strip killed at least 8 people, according to the civil defense on Sunday. This comes despite the announcement of an agreement on the disarmament of Hamas and an Israeli military withdrawal from the Palestinian territory, according to the text of the agreement brokered by the U.S. President's Peace Council, which first announced the breakthrough on Thursday evening. Both Israel and Hamas are required to cease military operations. The agreement also stipulates a gradual withdrawal of Israeli forces from occupied zones in Gaza and the dismantling of armed groups, including Hamas. That concludes this news flash. Thank you for being with us and have a wonderful spiritual Sunday. Goodbye. Coming next, Miss Calamel.
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And though I dream in vain, in my heart it always will remain. My stardust melody, the memory of love's refrain.

though I dream in vain. In my heart it always will remain my stardust melody, the memory of love.